the epidemic of drugs, dancing, and general debauchery called Acid House. Parents are scared by it, the police hate it, and the British tabloid press loves to hate it too. As for British kids, well, they think the whole Acid House scare has been blown way out of proportion. Can England survive this latest craze? Can we make any sense of it? Let's find out.

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Well, this car is automatic, systematic, hydromatic. Why, it's a greased lightning.